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I wanna face that fire

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2: Blair Radio 94.7 FM weather's brought to you by National Land Realty. Well, we have partly cloudy skies continuing on throughout the rest of the day into tonight in the overnight with a low around 74, south wind 6 to 13 miles per hour, gusting as high as 29. Into your Wednesday, mostly sunny, high near 93, southwest wind 5 to 7 miles per hour. Into Wednesday night, mostly clear, low around 75, south wind 5 to 11 miles per hour. Thursday, sunny, high near 94, south wind around 11 miles per hour. 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

today's good news comes the Good News Translation, Psalm 51, verse 1. Be merciful to me, O God, because of your constant love. Because of your great mercy, wipe away my sins.

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1: Blair Radio 94.7 FM weather's brought to you by National Land Realty. Well, we have partly cloudy skies continuing on throughout the rest of the day into tonight in the overnight with a low around 74, south wind 6 to 13 miles per hour, gusting as high as 29. Into your Wednesday, mostly sunny, high near 93, southwest wind 5 to 7 miles per hour. Into Wednesday night, mostly clear, low around 75, south wind 5 to 11 miles per hour. Thursday, sunny, high near 94, south wind around 11 miles per hour. 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
1: 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Well, we have partly cloudy skies continuing on throughout the rest of the day into tonight in the overnight with a low around 74, south wind 6 to 13 miles per hour, gusting as high as 29. Into your Wednesday, mostly sunny, high near 93, southwest wind 5 to 7 miles per hour. Into Wednesday night, mostly clear, low around 75, south wind 5 to 11 miles per hour. Thursday, sunny, high near 94, south wind around 11 miles per hour. 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That's the latest weather here on Blair Radio 94.7 FM.

0: just wasn't meant to be. 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

mighty long time, but I'm here to tell you, there's something else. The afterworld. A world of never-ending happiness. You can always see the sun, day or night.

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1: Breaker 19, this here's a rubber duck. You got a copy on me, Big Ben? Come on. Yeah, 10-4, Big Ben, for sure, for sure. By golly, it's clean clear to Flagtown. Come on. Yeah, it's a big 10-4 there, Big Ben. Yeah, we definitely got the front door, good buddy. Mercy sakes alive, looks like we got us a convoy.
2: It was the dark of the moon on the 6th of June in a Kenworth pulling logs. Cab over Pete with a reefer on and a Jimmy hauling hogs. We is heading for Bear on I-10 about a mile out of Shaky Town. I says, Pigpen, this here's a rubber duck and I'm about to put the hammer down.

0: this here's a duck, and you want to back off them hogs? 10-4, about 5 miles or so. 10, roger, them hogs is getting intense up here.
1: By the time we got into Tulsa Town, we had 85 trucks in all. But they's a roadblock up on the Cloverleaf, and them bears is wall to wall. Yeah, them smokies as thick as bugs on a bumper. 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I says, calling all trucks, this here's the duck. We about to go a-hunting

0: Big Ben. Negatory, Big Ben, you're still too close. Yeah, them hulk is starting to close up my sinuses. Mercy sakes, you better back off another 10.
1: Well, we rolled up Interstate 44 like a rocket sled on rails. We tore up all of our swindle sheets and left them sitting on the scales. By the time we hit that shy town, them bears was getting smart. They'd brought up some reinforcements from the Illinois National Guard. There's armored cars and tanks and jeeps and rigs of every size. Yeah, them chicken coops was full of bears, and choppers filled the skies. Well, we shot the line, we went for broke, with 1,000 screaming trucks, and 11 long-haired friends of Jesus in a chartreuse microbus.
0: Hey, rubber duck to Sodbuster, come on there, yeah, 10-4, Sodbuster, listen, you want to put that microbus in behind that suicide jockey? Yeah, he's hauling dynamite, and he needs all the help he can get.
1: Well, we laid a strip for the Jersey Shore and prepared to cross the line. I could see the bridge was lined with bears, but it didn't have a doggone dime. I says, Pigpen, this here's a rubber duck. We just ain't going to pay no toll. So we crashed the gate doing 98. I says, let them truckers.

0: All right, 10-4, Big Ben, what's your 20?
1: Omaha. Billy, I don't know what's good. Them hogs out there for sure.
0: Well, mercy sakes, good buddy. We're going to back on out here, so keep the bugs off your glass and mirrors.

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several years. The first day I got me a fuel pump, and the next day I got me an engine and a trunk. Then I got me a transmission and all the chrome. The little

Red Rider, this is the Cottonmouth and the Psychobilly Cadillac. Come on. Haul. Oh, this is the Cottonmouth and Negatory on the cost of this machine there, Red Rider. You might say I went right up to the factory and picked it up. It's cheaper that way.

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1: Blair Radio 94.7 FM weather's brought to you by National Land Realty. Today, a slight chance of showers and thunderstorms before 3 p.m., then a slight chance of thunderstorms after 4, mostly sunny, high near 94, south wind 6 to 8 miles per hour, could gust as high as 16 miles per hour. Then tonight, a 30% chance of showers and thunderstorms, mainly between 4 and 5 a.m., mostly clear, low around 74. Light south-southeast wind becoming 5 to 10 miles per hour later on. For Thursday, a 20% chance of showers and thunderstorms before 9 a.m. Sunny and a high near 94. South wind 8 to 11 miles per hour gusting into the low 20s. 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That's the latest weather here on Blair Radio 94.7 FM. 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Find more information about them at mchhs.org. The National Weather Service, Omaha Valley, stated that well above normal temperatures will likely continue through the week, possibly through the next weekend. Drink plenty of water. Seek ways to give your body a break from the heat over the next several days. Hot and humid weather expected over the next several days, with scattered showers and storms are possible. As this weather continues, please also check for schedule changes on outdoor activities. Area high school softball play for Thursday has already seen changes in schedule to move games to later in the evening. Village of Arlington sent out notice that sewer lining has begun. The company will be going around to a few areas in town. Keep an eye out for door hangers to let you know they will be working in your area. They have also been performing well testing, which will cause visible water in some areas.

Thank you for your patience while these projects are getting done. Law enforcement agencies nationwide are increasing patrols and checkpoints through September 7th, 2026 as a part of the National Drive Sober or Get Pulled Over campaign to stop impaired driving over the Labor Day holiday. The risk include high fatalities over recent Labor Day holiday periods. Roughly 33% of 40% of all traffic fatalities involved alcohol-impaired drivers. Legal limit blood alcohol contents of 0.08% or higher is considered illegal drunk driving in every state and 0.5% in 0.5% in Utah. Other substances impaired also include marijuana, illegal drugs, certain prescription medications that affect reaction times. How to stay safe? Plan ahead, designated sober driver, or queue up rideshare app before you leave the house. Intervene, take the keys away from friends and family members who attempt to drive under the influence. Report impairment, call 911 immediately if you spot erratic or a suspected drunk driver in the highway. Washington County Museum announced they will hold a special school day at Washington County Museum Schoolhouse on Sunday, September 20th from 2 to 4 p.m. The time will be filled with games, crafts, snacks for students, preschoolers through grades 5. Contact the Washington County Museum for more details. Taking a look at area sports for yesterday, the Blair girls softball traveled to Norris and fell 9-2. Blair volleyball fell at Wayne 3 sets. Blair cross country, we'll find more details about them here in a bit. Arlington volleyball versus Johnson County Central and Meade. There was a loss to the Johnson County Central and they won versus Meade. For Calhoun girls softball versus Raymond Central, they won 14-3. For Calhoun volleyball, they host a tournament. They won versus both Omaha Nation and LVSS. Takema Herman girls softball at North Bend Central, they won 8-6. Coming up tonight, the Blair girls golf will be at Scutt. And then tomorrow on the schedule, Blair girls softball at Gross Catholic. Blair volleyball versus Rollin Colley. Arlington cross country at Concordia. Arlington volleyball at Palmyra. Arlington girls softball versus Cass. Arlington girls golf at Elmwood Murdoch. Fort Calhoun girls softball at Bishop Newman. Fort Calhoun volleyball at Syracuse. Takema Herman girls softball at NEN. Nebraska Takema Herman volleyball at Wisner Pilger. Takema Herman cross country at Ponca. Missouri Valley cross country at Logan Magnolia. So a full slate right there. That's a look at news brought to us by Blair's Memorial Community Hospital, serving Blair, Fort Calhoun, and Takema. For Blair Radio News, I'm Kelly Johnson. Blair skies in 70 degrees with a high again around 94, and it looks like, well, we're going to continue to experience 94, 95, 93. It's just going to be that way. The extended forecast just looks that way. So some chances of some storms rolling through, slight as they are, you never know if they pop up. We'll keep you in the know of that. And on the way today, we will talk about some of the events and activities. It is Wednesday, September 2nd. So there is the only thing on Slate High School that we see in the area is some golfing. But again, with practices and stuff like that, check that out if you have kids involved in outdoor activities. They'll probably adjust a lot of those rehearsals, practices, and different schedules, again, because of the heat. So we will keep you informed on that, take a look at some of the things coming up around us, and, of course, keep you going with a mix of music. It's right here on 94.7 FM, BlairRadio.com.

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coming up tomorrow, there's a full slate of high school activities. We'll highlight those here in a little while. Also, some of the things that were going on today and tomorrow for the adults. Let's say Washington County Genealogical Society. They're meeting today at September 2nd at 2 p.m. at the Blair Public Library if you're interested or want to learn more about that. And then the Missouri Valley Park Board, they're going to be meeting this evening at 6 o'clock. Washington County Planning Commission meets tomorrow, September 3rd at 7 p.m. So if you want to know what's happening and how your area is going to be impacted, get involved. That's a really good thing. Detailed look at that forecast coming up in just a little bit. Another hot day on the way, so stay hydrated with a high around 94 degrees.

0: Blair Radio 94.7 FM weather is brought to you by National Land Realty. Today, a slight chance of showers and thunderstorms before 3 p.m., then a slight chance of thunderstorms after 4, mostly sunny, high near 94, south wind 6 to 8 miles per hour, could gust as high as 16 miles per hour. Then tonight, a 30% chance of showers and thunderstorms, mainly between 4 and 5 a.m., mostly clear, low around 74. Light south-southeast wind becoming 5 to 10 miles per hour later on. For Thursday, a 20% chance of showers and thunderstorms before 9 a.m. Sunny and a high near 94. South wind 8 to 11 miles per hour gusting into the low 20s. 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

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Eastgate Sports going to be a big sponsor of that as well. So speaking of that, we'll talk about what they have coming up. Another Smash Brothers tournament coming up this month. Huge success last week, a lot of people came out to it. Looking forward to having more come out and join us. High of 94 today, so stay hydrated. Heat index values approaching 100, and that is going to be the rest of our week. So again, if you have outdoor activities, may want to schedule that for more early or late, depending upon time of day. Or check first before you go out to like softball and stuff like that, because things may be moved around. We'll keep you informed the best we can right here on 94.7 FM, BlairRadio.com.

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And it's about 70 degrees, time of sun and clouds. Some small chances, 30% chances, some showers going on. In fact, it says we have that chance going on this hour. We'll see if that actually transpires or not. Let us know if you get it, if you're the 30% of the population that does get that. We will, again, have news and weather coming up in depth at the top of the hour and every half hour for the forecast. Let's go ahead and take a look at the markets as they closed yesterday, getting ready for the markets to reopen again today. So as we do that, the Chicago Board of Trade closed corn at 546 and beans at 1318. So a little bit of an uptick on some things there. Let's go ahead and take a look at local markets. Tyson Elevator reported corn at 504, up 7 cents. Beans at 1283, up 30 cents. Matheson, corn 491, up 8 cents. Beans 1278, up 30 cents. Cargill, corn 546, up 8 cents. Beans 1318, up 30 cents. Farmers Union, corn 507, up 20 cents. Beans 1266, up 22 cents. Frontier Co-op corn 522 up 7 cents, beans 1318 up 30 cents, and Elkhorn Valley corn 482 up 7 cents, beans 1273 up 30 cents.

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2: Blair Radio 94.7 FM weather's brought to you by National Land Realty. Today, a slight chance of showers and thunderstorms before 3 p.m., then a slight chance of thunderstorms after 4, mostly sunny, high near 94, south wind 6 to 8 miles per hour, could gust as high as 16 miles per hour. Then tonight, a 30% chance of showers and thunderstorms, mainly between 4 and 5 a.m., mostly clear, low around 74. Light south-southeast wind becoming 5 to 10 miles per hour later on. For Thursday, a 20% chance of showers and thunderstorms before 9 a.m. Sunny and a high near 94. South wind 8 to 11 miles per hour gusting into the low 20s. 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Online at nationalland.com. That's the latest weather here on Blair Radio 94.7 FM. 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Find more information about them at mchhs.org. The National Weather Service, Omaha Valley, stated that well above normal temperatures will likely continue through the week, possibly through the next weekend. Drink plenty of water. Seek ways to give your body a break from the heat over the next several days. Hot and humid weather expected over the next several days, with scattered showers and storms are possible. As this weather continues, please also check for schedule changes on outdoor activities. Area high school softball play for Thursday has already seen changes in schedule to move games to later in the evening. Village of Arlington sent out notice that sewer lining has begun. The company will be going around to a few areas in town. Keep an eye out for door hangers to let you know they will be working in your area. They have also been performing well testing, which will cause visible water in some areas. Thank you for your patience while these projects are getting done. Law enforcement agencies nationwide are increasing patrols and checkpoints through September 7th, 2026 as a part of the National Drive Sober or Get Pulled Over campaign to stop impaired driving over the Labor Day holiday. The risk include high fatalities over recent Labor Day holiday periods. Roughly 33% of 40% of all traffic fatalities involved alcohol-impaired drivers. Legal limit blood alcohol contents of 0.08% or higher is considered illegal drunk driving in every state and 0.5% in 0.5% in Utah. Other substances impaired also include marijuana, illegal drugs, certain prescription medications that affect reaction times. How to stay safe? Plan ahead, designated sober driver, or queue up rideshare app before you leave the house. Intervene, take the keys away from friends and family members who attempt to drive under the influence. Report impairment, call 911 immediately if you spot erratic or a suspected drunk driver in the highway. Washington County Museum announced they will hold a special school day at Washington County Museum Schoolhouse on Sunday, September 20th from 2 to 4 p.m. The time will be filled with games, crafts, snacks for students, preschoolers through

0: At North Bend Central, they won 8-6. Coming up tonight, the Blair Girls Golf will be at Scutt. And then tomorrow on the schedule, Blair Girls Softball at Gross Catholic. Blair Volleyball versus Rollin Colley. Arlington Cross Country at Concordia. Arlington Volleyball at Palmyra. Arlington Girls Softball versus Cass. Arlington Girls Golf at Elmwood Murdoch. Fort Calhoun Girls Softball at Bishop Newman. Fort Calhoun Volleyball at Syracuse. Takema Herman Girls Softball at NEN. Nebraska Takema Herman Volleyball at Wisner Pilger. Takema Herman Cross Country at Ponca. Missouri Valley Cross Country at Logan Magnolia. So a full slate right there. It is September 2nd. Let's go ahead and take a look at some of the birthdays that are happening today. Spalding Sports Good co-founder A.G. Spalding was born this day in 1850. Rock and soul musician Billy Preston. He was born in 1946. NCIS actor Mark Harmon was born in 1951. Keyboardist for Toto and vocalist Steve Porcaro was born in 1957. Football Hall of Famer running back Eric Dickerson was born in 1960. Keanu Reeves, he was born in 1964. And Salma Hayek was born in 1966. News This Hour is brought to us by Blair's Memorial Community Hospital, serving Blair, Fort Calhoun, and Takema. For Blair Radio News, I'm Kelly Johnson.
1: 40 HP Johnson on a flat bottom metal boat. Coke cans and BB guns, barbed wire and old fence posts.

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1: 7A. What number is this, Chip?
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1: Okay, no, I mean, like, don't get excited, man. It's because I'm short, I know.

Coming up tomorrow, there's a full slate of high school activities. We'll highlight those here in a little while. Also, some of the things that were going on today and tomorrow for the adults. Let's say Washington County Genealogical Society. They're meeting today at September 2nd at 2 p.m. at the Blair Public Library if you're interested or want to learn more about that. And then the Missouri Valley Park Board, they're going to be meeting this evening at 6 o'clock. Washington County Planning Commission meets tomorrow, September 3rd at 7 p.m. So if you want to know what's happening and how your area is going to be impacted, get involved. That's a really good thing. Detailed look at that forecast coming up in just a little bit. Another hot day on the way, so stay hydrated with a high around 94 degrees.

0: Blair Radio 94.7 FM weather is brought to you by National Land Realty. Today, a slight chance of showers and thunderstorms before 3 p.m., then a slight chance of thunderstorms after 4, mostly sunny, high near 94, south wind 6 to 8 miles per hour, could gust as high as 16 miles per hour. Then tonight, a 30% chance of showers and thunderstorms, mainly between 4 and 5 a.m., mostly clear, low around 74. Light south-southeast wind becoming 5 to 10 miles per hour later on. For Thursday, a 20% chance of showers and thunderstorms before 9 a.m. Sunny and a high near 94. South wind 8 to 11 miles per hour gusting into the low 20s. 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Here's what's happening in our area. Washington County Genealogical Society meets today, Wednesday, September 2nd at 2 p.m. at the Blair Public Library. The Missouri Valley Board Park will meet today at 6 p.m. Washington County Planning Commission meets Thursday, September 3rd at 7 p.m. Skinny Bones will have a ribbon cutting for the grand opening of the Black Barn, 10 a.m. on Friday, September 4th. Friday, September 4th through Monday, September 7th is the Rains Music Festival in Missouri Valley at the City Park. This is a free family event going on right now throughout the weekend. Fort Atkinson Living History Weekend is coming up September 5th and 6th. 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Smash Brothers Tournament at Eastgate Sports is coming up Saturday, September 12th, 5 to 8 p.m. at 310 Eastgate Drive in Blair. And those are a few of the happenings in our area. 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
1: 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Seek the Lord in His strength. 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
1: Hello, I'm Jacob Hansen, and here's the pledge. 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
2: Blair Radio 94.7 FM weather's brought to you by National Land Realty. Today, a slight chance of showers and thunderstorms before 3 p.m., then a slight chance of thunderstorms after 4, mostly sunny, high near 94. South wind 6 to 8 miles per hour, could gust as high as 16 miles per hour. Then tonight, a 30% chance of showers and thunderstorms, mainly between 4 and 5 a.m., mostly clear, low around 74. Light south-southeast wind becoming 5 to 10 miles per hour later on. For Thursday, a 20% chance of showers and thunderstorms before 9 a.m., sunny and a high near 94. South wind 8 to 11 miles per hour, gusting into the low 20s. 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That's the latest weather here on Blair Radio 94.7 FM. 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Find more information about them at mchhs.org. The National Weather Service, Omaha Valley, stated that well above normal temperatures will likely continue through the week, possibly through the next weekend. Drink plenty of water. Seek ways to give your body a break from the heat over the next several days. Hot and humid weather expected over the next several days, with scattered showers and storms are possible. As this weather continues, please also check for schedule changes on outdoor activities. Area high school softball play for Thursday has already seen changes in schedule to move games to later in the evening. Village of Arlington sent out notice that sewer lining has begun. The company will be going around to a few areas in town. Keep an eye out for door hangers to let you know they will be working in your area. They have also been performing well testing, which will cause visible water in some areas. Thank you for your patience while these projects are getting done. Law enforcement agencies nationwide are increasing patrols and

Intervene, take the keys away from friends and family members who attempt to drive under the influence. Report impairment, call 911 immediately if you spot erratic or a suspected drunk driver in the highway. Washington County Museum announced they will hold a special school day at Washington County Museum Schoolhouse on Sunday, September 20th from 2 to 4 p.m. The time will be filled with games, crafts, snacks for students, preschoolers through grades 5. Contact the Washington County Museum for more details. Taking a look at area sports for yesterday, the Blair girls softball traveled to Norris and fell 9-2. Blair volleyball fell at Wayne 3 sets. Blair cross country, we'll find more details about them here in a bit. Arlington volleyball versus Johnson County Central and Meade. There was a loss to the Johnson County Central, and they won versus Meade. For Calhoun girls softball versus Raymond Central, they won 14-3. For Calhoun volleyball, they host a tournament. They won versus both Omaha Nation and LVSS. Takema Herman girls softball at North Bend Central, they won 8-6. Coming up tonight, the Blair girls golf will be at Scutt. And then tomorrow on the schedule, Blair girls softball at Gross Catholic. Blair volleyball versus Rollin Colley. Arlington cross country at Concordia. Arlington volleyball at Palmyra. Arlington girls softball versus Cass. Arlington girls golf at Elmwood Murdoch. Fort Calhoun girls softball at Bishop Newman. Fort Calhoun volleyball at Syracuse. Takema Herman girls softball at NEN. Nebraska Takema Herman volleyball at Wisner Pilger. Takema Herman cross country at Ponca. Missouri Valley cross country at Logan Magnolia. So a full slate right there. Continuing your Wednesday, the 2nd of September, let's take a look at today in history. In 1666, Great Fire of London begins. In 1789, Congress found a U.S. Treasury. In 1912, Lincoln Monument dedicated outside Nebraska State Capitol. In 1917, City of Blair purchases Nebraska Gas and Light Company. 1945, Japan surrenders, bringing an end to World War II. In 1969, first U.S. ATM opens for business. 1995, Michael Jackson earns his final number one with You Are Not Alone. In 2008, Google Chrome launched as public beta for Microsoft Windows. A couple things to celebrate today. National Blueberry Popsicle Day. It's hot enough. Go out and enjoy them. National Live Fearlessly Day. That's fun. Global Talent Acquisition Day. You could use some good talent. Telephone Tuesday, and it's not Telephone Tuesday because it's a Wednesday. And World Coconut Day. That is going on today. So there you go. That's a look at news brought to us by Blair's Memorial Community Hospital, serving Blair, Fort Calhoun, and Takema. For Blair Radio News, I'm Kelly Johnson.

Heading into the 8 o'clock hour on the, well, this first week of September, and the heat is on. Can you believe that we are dealing with the heat indices around 100 degrees the next several days? In fact, looking at the extended forecast, all I see is 94 today, 94 tomorrow, 94 Friday, 95 Saturday, 93 Sunday, 93 Monday, 94 Tuesday. So I was hoping we could start seeing fall temperatures, but my anticipation is we'll have one day of fall and then winter. Anyway, we'll, again, right now, taking a look outside, we do see about 74 degrees, a mix of sun and clouds throughout the day. Again, a high around 94. Detailed look at the forecast, events and activities. 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

If the sun refused to shine, I would still be loving you. Mountains crumble too.

coming up tomorrow, there's a full slate of high school activities. We'll highlight those here in a little while. Also, some of the things that were going on today and tomorrow for the adults. Let's say Washington County Genealogical Society. They're meeting today at September 2nd at 2 p.m. at the Blair Public Library if you're interested or want to learn more about that. And then the Missouri Valley Park Board, they're going to be meeting this evening at 6 o'clock. Washington County Planning Commission meets tomorrow, September 3rd at 7 p.m. So if you want to know what's happening and how your area is going to be impacted, get involved. That's a really good thing. Detailed look at that forecast coming up in just a little bit. Another hot day on the way, so stay hydrated with a high around 94 degrees.

0: Blair Radio 94.7 FM weather is brought to you by National Land Realty. Today, a slight chance of showers and thunderstorms before 3 p.m., then a slight chance of thunderstorms after 4, mostly sunny, high near 94, south wind 6 to 8 miles per hour, could gust as high as 16 miles per hour. Then tonight, a 30% chance of showers and thunderstorms, mainly between 4 and 5 a.m., mostly clear, low around 74. Light south-southeast wind becoming 5 to 10 miles per hour later on. For Thursday, a 20% chance of showers and thunderstorms before 9 a.m. Sunny and a high near 94. South wind 8 to 11 miles per hour gusting into the low 20s. 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Online at nationalland.com. That's the latest weather here on Blair Radio 94.7 FM. Here's what's happening in our area. Washington County Genealogical Society meets today, Wednesday, September 2nd at 2 p.m. at the Blair Public Library. The Missouri Valley Board Park will meet today at 6 p.m. Washington County Planning Commission meets Thursday, September 3rd at 7 p.m. Skinny Bones will have a ribbon cutting for the grand opening of the Black Barn, 10 a.m. on Friday, September 4th. Friday, September 4th through Monday, September 7th is the Rains Music Festival in Missouri Valley at the City Park. This is a free family event going on right now throughout the weekend. Fort Atkinson Living History Weekend is coming up September 5th and 6th. Sunday, September 6th, Dog Day at Skinny Bones Pumpkin Patch. Smash Brothers Tournament at Eastgate Sports is coming up Saturday, September 12th, 5 to 8 p.m. at 310 Eastgate Drive in Blair. And those are a few of the happenings in our area. 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

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Eastgate Sports going to be a big sponsor of that as well. So speaking of that, we'll talk about what they have coming up. Another Smash Brothers tournament coming up this month. Huge success last week, last month. A lot of people came out to it. Looking forward to having more come out and join us. High of 94 today, so stay hydrated. Heat index values approaching 100, and that is going to be the rest of our week. So again, if you have outdoor activities, may want to schedule that for more early or late, depending upon time of day. Or check first before you go out to like softball and stuff like that, because things may be moved around. We'll keep you informed the best we can right here on 94.7 FM, BlairRadio.com.

Just a couple songs away from 9 o'clock as news top of every hour, weather every half hour. Right now, we'll take a look outside. And it's warming up. Yes, right now about 80 degrees and a high of 94. So a mix of sun and clouds throughout the day. So just stay in the cloud pattern. You'll be fine. Stay hydrated and keep cool with a mix of music. We'll get into that right now for you on 94.7 BlairRadio.com.

0: 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Today, a slight chance of showers and thunderstorms before 3 p.m., then a slight chance of thunderstorms after 4, mostly sunny, high near 94, south wind 6 to 8 miles per hour, could gust as high as 16 miles per hour. Then tonight, a 30% chance of showers and thunderstorms, mainly between 4 and 5 a.m., mostly clear, low around 74. Light south-southeast wind becoming 5 to 10 miles per hour later on. For Thursday, a 20% chance of showers and thunderstorms before 9 a.m. Sunny and a high near 94. South wind 8 to 11 miles per hour, gusting into the low 20s. 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That's the latest weather here on Blair Radio 94.7 FM. 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Find more information about them at mchhs.org. The National Weather Service, Omaha Valley, stated that well above normal temperatures will likely continue through the week, possibly through the next weekend. Drink plenty of water. Seek ways to give your body a break from the heat over the next several days. Hot and humid weather expected over the next several days, with scattered showers and storms are possible. As this weather continues, please also check for schedule changes on outdoor activities. Area high school softball play for Thursday has already seen changes in schedule to move games to later in the evening. Village of Arlington sent out notice that sewer lining has begun. The company will be going around to a few areas in town. Keep an eye out for door hangers to let you know they will be working in your area. They have also been performing well testing, which will cause visible water in some areas. Thank you for your patience while these projects are getting done. Law enforcement agencies nationwide are increasing patrols and checkpoints through September 7th, 2026 as a part of the National Drive Sober or Get Pulled Over campaign to stop impaired driving over the Labor Day holiday. The risk include high fatalities over recent Labor Day holiday periods. Roughly 33% of 40% of all traffic fatalities involved alcohol-impaired drivers. Legal limit blood alcohol contents of 0.08% or higher is considered illegal drunk driving in every state and 0.5% in 0.5% in Utah. Other substances impaired also include marijuana, illegal drugs, certain prescription medications that affect reaction times. How to stay safe? Plan ahead, designated sober driver, or queue up rideshare app before you leave the house. Intervene, take the keys away from friends and family members who attempt to drive under the influence. Report impairment, call 911 immediately if you spot erratic or a suspected drunk driver in the highway. Washington County Museum announced they will hold a special school day at Washington County Museum Schoolhouse on Sunday, September 20th from 2 to 4 p.m. The time will be filled with games, crafts, snacks for students, preschoolers through grades 5. Contact the Washington County Museum for more details. Taking a look at area sports for yesterday, the Blair girls softball traveled to Norris and fell 9-2. Blair volleyball fell at Wayne 3 sets. Blair cross country, we'll find more details about them here in a bit. Arlington volleyball versus Johnson County Central and Meade. There was a loss to the Johnson County Central, and they won versus Meade. For Calhoun girls softball versus Raymond Central, they won 14-3. For Calhoun volleyball, they host a tournament. They won versus both Omaha Nation and LVSS. Tecama Herman girls softball at North Bend Central, they won 8-6. Coming up tonight, the Blair girls golf will be at Scutt. And then tomorrow on the schedule, Blair girls softball at Gross Catholic. Blair volleyball versus Rollin Colley. Arlington cross country at Concordia, Arlington volleyball at Palmyra, Arlington girls softball versus Cass, Arlington girls golf at Elmwood Murdoch, Fort Calhoun girls softball at Bishop Newman, Fort Calhoun volleyball at Syracuse, Tecama Herman girls softball at NEN, Nebraska Tecama Herman volleyball at Wisner Pilger, Tecama Herman cross country at Ponca, Missouri Valley cross country at Logan Magnolia. So a full slate right there. That's a look at news brought to us by Blair's Memorial Community Hospital, serving Blair, Fort Calhoun, and Tecama. For Blair Radio News, I'm Kelly Johnson.
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continuing into the 9 to 5, and, well, the temperature today is going to reflect that. About 94, 95 degrees today on the way. Right now, we're about 81 on our way in the climb. Humid. Yes, humidity is really the factor today. Stay cool, stay hydrated. We'll keep you informed of events and activities, any weather-related events, and, of course, a mix of music to help you through. Let's just get into that so we can help you along on 94.7 FM, BlairRadio.com.

0: Coming up tomorrow, there's a full slate of high school activities. We'll highlight those here in a little while. Also, some of the things that were going on today and tomorrow for the adults. Let's say Washington County Genealogical Society. They're meeting today at September 2nd at 2 p.m. at the Blair Public Library if you're interested or want to learn more about that. And then the Missouri Valley Park Board, they're going to be meeting this evening at 6 o'clock. Washington County Planning Commission meets tomorrow, September 3rd at 7 p.m. So if you want to know what's happening and how your area is going to be impacted, get involved. That's a really good thing. Detailed look at that forecast coming up in just a little bit. Another hot day on the way, so stay hydrated with a high around 94 degrees.
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0: Blair Radio 94.7 FM weather is brought to you by National Land Realty. Today, a slight chance of showers and thunderstorms before 3 p.m., then a slight chance of thunderstorms after 4, mostly sunny, high near 94, south wind 6 to 8 miles per hour, could gust as high as 16 miles per hour. Then tonight, a 30% chance of showers and thunderstorms, mainly between 4 and 5 a.m., mostly clear, low around 74. Light south-southeast wind becoming 5 to 10 miles per hour later on. For Thursday, a 20% chance of showers and thunderstorms before 9 a.m. Sunny and a high near 94. South wind 8 to 11 miles per hour gusting into the low 20s. 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Online at nationalland.com. That's the latest weather here on Blair Radio 94.7 FM.
1: Today's good news comes to the NASB. 1 Chronicles 16:11. Seek the Lord in his strength. Seek his face continually.

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Eastgate Sports going to be a big sponsor of that as well. So speaking of that, we'll talk about what they have coming up. Another Smash Brothers tournament coming up this month. Huge success last week, last month, a lot of people came out to it. Looking forward to having more come out and join us. High of 94 today, so stay hydrated. Heat index values approaching 100, and that is going to be the rest of our week. So again, if you have outdoor activities, may want to schedule that for more early or late, depending upon time of day. Or check first before you go out to like softball and stuff like that, because things may be moved around. 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

0: about 82 degrees as we're traveling through this mix of sun and cloud day, high of 94. Stay cool, stay hydrated. We will, as we help you towards that 10 o'clock hour, get back into a mix of music, news, and weather in just a few minutes at 10.
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1: Blair Radio 94.7 FM weather is brought to you by National Land Realty. Today, a slight chance of showers and thunderstorms before 3 p.m., then a slight chance of thunderstorms after 4, mostly sunny, high near 94, south wind 6 to 8 miles per hour, could gust as high as 16 miles per hour. Then tonight, a 30% chance of showers and thunderstorms, mainly between 4 and 5 a.m., mostly clear, low around 74. Light south-southeast wind becoming 5 to 10 miles per hour later on. For Thursday, a 20% chance of showers and thunderstorms before 9 a.m., sunny and a high near 94. South wind 8 to 11 miles per hour, gusting into the low 20s. 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That's the latest weather here on Blair Radio 94.7 FM. 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Find more information about them at mchhs.org. The National Weather Service, Omaha Valley, stated that well above normal temperatures will likely continue through the week, possibly through the next weekend. Drink plenty of water. Seek ways to give your body a break from the heat over the next several days. Hot and humid weather expected over the next several days, with scattered showers and storms are possible. As this weather continues, please also check for schedule changes on outdoor activities. Area high school softball play for Thursday has already seen changes in schedule to move games to later in the evening. Village of Arlington sent out notice that sewer lining has begun. The company will be going around to a few areas in town. Keep an eye out for door hangers to let you know they will be working in your area. They have also been performing well testing, which will cause visible water in some areas. Thank you for your patience while these projects are getting done. Law enforcement agencies nationwide are increasing patrols and checkpoints through September 7th, 2026 as a part of the National Drive Sober or Get Pulled Over campaign to stop impaired driving over the Labor Day holiday. The risks include high fatalities.

0: who attempt to drive under the influence. Report impairment, call 911 immediately if you spot erratic or a suspected drunk driver in the highway. Washington County Museum announced they will hold a special school day at Washington County Museum Schoolhouse on Sunday, September 20th from 2 to 4 p.m. The time will be filled with games, crafts, snacks for students, preschoolers through grades 5. Contact the Washington County Museum for more details. Taking a look at area sports for yesterday, the Blair girls softball traveled to Norris and fell 9-2. Blair volleyball fell at Wayne 3 sets. Blair cross country, we'll find more details about them here in a bit. Arlington volleyball versus Johnson County Central and Meade. There was a loss to the Johnson County Central, and they won versus Meade. For Calhoun girls softball versus Raymond Central, they won 14-3. For Calhoun volleyball, they host a tournament. They won versus both Omaha Nation and LVSS. Takema Herman girls softball at North Bend Central, they won 8-6. Coming up tonight, the Blair girls golf will be at Scutt. And then tomorrow on the schedule, Blair girls softball at Gross Catholic. Blair volleyball versus Rollin Colley. Arlington cross country at Concordia. Arlington volleyball at Palmyra. Arlington girls softball versus Cass. Arlington girls golf at Elmwood Murdoch. Fort Calhoun girls softball at Bishop Newman. Fort Calhoun volleyball at Syracuse. Takema Herman girls softball at NEN. Nebraska Takema Herman volleyball at Wisner Pilger. Takema Herman cross country at Ponca. Missouri Valley cross country at Logan Magnolia. So a full slate right there. It is September 2nd. Let's go ahead and take a look at some of the birthdays that are happening today. Spalding Sports Good co-founder A.G. Spalding was born this day in 1850. Rock and soul musician Billy Preston, he was born in 1946. NCIS actor Mark Harmon was born in 1951. Keyboardist for Toto and vocalist Steve Porcaro was born in 1957. Football Hall of Famer running back Eric Dickerson was born in 1960. Keanu Reeves, he was born in 1964. And Salma Hayek was born in 1966. News this hour is brought to us by Blair's Memorial Community Hospital, serving Blair, Fort Calhoun, and Takema. For Blair Radio News, I'm Kelly Johnson.
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'cause it's something that I gotta do. I don't wanna look back in 30 years and wonder who you're married to. Wanna

0: Blair Radio 94.7 FM weather is brought to you by National Land Realty. Today, a slight chance of showers and thunderstorms before 3 p.m., then a slight chance of thunderstorms after 4, mostly sunny, high near 94, south wind 6 to 8 miles per hour, could gust as high as 16 miles per hour. Then tonight, a 30% chance of showers and thunderstorms, mainly between 4 and 5 a.m., mostly clear, low around 74. Light south-southeast wind becoming 5 to 10 miles per hour later on. For Thursday, a 20% chance of showers and thunderstorms before 9 a.m. Sunny and a high near 94. South wind 8 to 11 miles per hour gusting into the low 20s. 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Online at nationalland.com. That's the latest weather here on Blair Radio 94.7 FM.
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1: 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Today, a slight chance of showers and thunderstorms before 3 p.m., then a slight chance of thunderstorms after 4, mostly sunny, high near 94, south wind 6 to 8 miles per hour, could gust as high as 16 miles per hour. Then tonight, a 30% chance of showers and thunderstorms, mainly between 4 and 5 a.m., mostly clear, low around 74. Light south-southeast wind becoming 5 to 10 miles per hour later on. For Thursday, a 20% chance of showers and thunderstorms before 9 a.m. Sunny and a high near 94. South wind 8 to 11 miles per hour gusting into the low 20s. 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Online at nationalland.com. That's the latest weather here on Blair Radio 94.7 FM. 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Find more information about them at mchhs.org. The National Weather Service, Omaha Valley, stated that well above normal temperatures will likely continue through the week, possibly through the next weekend. Drink plenty of water. Seek ways to give your body a break from the heat over the next several days. Hot and humid weather expected over the next several days, with scattered showers and storms are possible. As this weather continues, please also check for schedule changes on outdoor activities. Area high school softball play for Thursday has already seen changes in schedule to move games to later in the evening. Village of Arlington sent out notice that sewer lining has begun. The company will be going around to a few areas in town. Keep an eye out for door hangers to let you know they will be working in your area. They have also been performing well testing, which will cause visible water in some areas. Thank you for your patience while these projects are getting done. Law enforcement agencies nationwide are increasing patrols and checkpoints through September 7th, 2026 as a part of the National Drive Sober or Get Pulled Over campaign to stop impaired driving over the Labor Day holiday. The risk include high fatalities over recent Labor Day holiday periods. Roughly 33% of 40% of all traffic fatalities involved alcohol-impaired drivers. Legal limit blood alcohol contents of 0.08% or higher is considered illegal drunk driving in every state and 0.5% in 0.5% in Utah. Other substances impaired also include marijuana, illegal drugs, certain prescription medications that affect reaction times. How to stay safe? Plan ahead, designated sober driver, or queue up rideshare app before you leave the house. Intervene, take the keys away from friends and family members who attempt to drive under the influence. Report impairment, call 911 immediately if you spot erratic or a suspected drunk driver in the highway. Washington County Museum announced they will hold a special school day at Washington County Museum Schoolhouse on Sunday, September 20th from 2 to 4 p.m. The time will be filled with games, crafts, snacks for students, preschoolers through grades 5. Contact the Washington County Museum for more details. Taking a look at area sports for yesterday, the Blair girls softball traveled to Norris and fell 9-2. Blair volleyball fell at Wayne 3 sets. Blair Cross Country, we'll find more details about them here in a bit. Arlington Volleyball versus Johnson County Central and Meade. There was a loss to the Johnson County Central, and they won versus Meade. For Calhoun Girls Softball versus Raymond Central, they won 14-3. For Calhoun Volleyball, they host a tournament. They won versus both Omaha Nation and LVSS. Tecama Herman girls softball at North Bend Central, they won 8-6. Coming up tonight, the Blair girls golf will be at Scutt, and then tomorrow on the schedule, Blair girls softball at Gross Catholic, Blair volleyball versus

Takema Herman Cross Country at Ponca, Missouri Valley Cross Country at Logan Magnolia. So a full slate right there. Continuing your Wednesday, the 2nd of September, let's take a look at today in history. In 1666, Great Fire of London begins. In 1789, Congress found a U.S. Treasury. In 1912, Lincoln Monument dedicated outside Nebraska State Capitol. In 1917, City of Blair purchases Nebraska Gas and Light Company. 1945, Japan surrenders, bringing an end to World War II. In 1969, first U.S. ATM opens for business. 1995, Michael Jackson earns his final number one with You Are Not Alone. In 2008, Google Chrome launched as public beta for Microsoft Windows. A couple things to celebrate today. National Blueberry Popsicle Day. It's hot enough. Go out and enjoy them. National Live Fearlessly Day. That's fun. Global Talent Acquisition Day. We could use some good talent. Telephone Tuesday, and it's not Telephone Tuesday because it's a Wednesday. And World Coconut Day. That is going on today. So there you go. That's a look at news brought to us by Blair's Memorial Community Hospital, serving Blair, Fort Calhoun, and Takema. For Blair Radio News, I'm Kelly Johnson.

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1: Blair Radio 94.7 FM weather is brought to you by National Land Realty. Today, a slight chance of showers and thunderstorms before 3 p.m., then a slight chance of thunderstorms after 4, mostly sunny, high near 94, south wind 6 to 8 miles per hour, could gust as high as 16 miles per hour. Then tonight, a 30% chance of showers and thunderstorms, mainly between 4 and 5 a.m., mostly clear, low around 74. Light south-southeast wind becoming 5 to 10 miles per hour later on. For Thursday, a 20% chance of showers and thunderstorms before 9 a.m. Sunny and a high near 94. South wind 8 to 11 miles per hour gusting into the low 20s. 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That's the latest weather here on Blair Radio 94.7 FM.

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1: Blair Radio 94.7 FM weather is brought to you by National Land Realty. Well, we have a 30% chance of showers and thunderstorms overnight tonight, mainly between 4 and 5 a.m. Otherwise, mostly clear skies until then, with a low around 74 and a light southeast wind becoming 5 to 10 miles per hour this evening. For your Thursday, a 20% chance of showers and thunderstorms before 9 a.m. Sunny, high near 94, south wind 8 to 11 miles per hour. Thursday night, mostly clear, low around 76, south wind 7 to 10 miles per hour. And Friday, a 20% chance of showers and thunderstorms before 1 p.m. Mostly sunny, high near 93. 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

in the evening. Village of Arlington sent out notice that sewer lining has begun. The company will be going around to a few areas in town. Keep an eye out for door hangers to let you know they will be working in your area. They have also been performing well testing, which will cause visible water in some areas. Thank you for your patience while these projects are getting done. Law enforcement agencies nationwide are increasing patrols and checkpoints through September 7th, 2026 as a part of the National Drive Sober or Get Pulled Over campaign to stop impaired driving over the Labor Day holiday. The risk include high fatalities over recent Labor Day holiday periods. Roughly 33% of 40% of all traffic fatalities involved alcohol-impaired drivers. Legal limit blood alcohol contents of 0.08% or higher is considered illegal drunk driving in every state and 0.5% in 0.5% in Utah. Other substances impaired also include marijuana, illegal drugs, certain prescription medications that affect reaction times. How to stay safe? Plan ahead, designate a sober driver, or queue up rideshare app before you leave the house. Intervene, take the keys away from friends and family members who attempt to drive under the influence. Report impairment, call 911 immediately if you spot erratic or a suspected drunk driver in the highway. Washington County Museum announced they will hold a special school day at Washington County Museum Schoolhouse on Sunday, September 20th from 2 to 4 p.m. The time will be filled with games, crafts, snacks for students, preschoolers through grades 5. Contact the Washington County Museum for more details. Taking a look at area sports for yesterday, the Blair girls softball traveled to Norris and fell 9-2. Blair volleyball fell at Wayne 3 sets. Blair cross country, we'll find more details about them here in a bit. Arlington volleyball versus Johnson County Central and Meade. There was a loss to the Johnson County Central and they won versus Meade. For Calhoun girls softball versus Raymond Central, they won 14-3. For Calhoun volleyball, they host a tournament. They won versus both Omaha Nation and LVSS. Takema Herman girls softball at North Bend Central, they won 8-6. Coming up tonight, the Blair girls golf will be at Scutt. And then tomorrow on the schedule, Blair girls softball at Gross Catholic. Blair volleyball versus Rollin Colley. Arlington cross country at Concordia. Arlington volleyball at Palmyra. Arlington girls softball versus Cass. Arlington girls golf at Elmwood Murdoch. Fort Calhoun girls softball at Bishop Newman. Fort Calhoun volleyball at Syracuse. Takema Herman girls softball at NEN. Nebraska Takema Herman volleyball at Wisner Pilger. Takema Herman cross country at Ponca. Missouri Valley cross country at Logan Magnolia. So a full slate right there. Now it's time to take a look at some life changes. Lloyd Dwight Peterson, 93 of Blair, entered the arms of his Lord and Savior Jesus Christ on August 30th at Crowell Memorial Home in Blair. Funeral services will be held Thursday, September 3rd, 10:30 a.m. at First United Methodist Church in Blair. A time of fellowship will follow at the church. Military graveside services will be held 2 p.m. at Rose Hill Cemetery in rural Orem. Mary and Catherine Jensen, 79 of Blair, passed away August 18th at her home. Memorial services will be held Saturday, September 5th, 11 a.m., Campbell Amon Funeral Home in Blair. Visitation prior to service beginning at 10 a.m. Dean William McIntosh was born June 3rd, 1952 in Council Bluffs, Iowa, and he passed away August 28th, 2026. Visitation is at First Lutheran Church of Missouri Valley Wednesday, September 2nd, 5 to 8 p.m. Memorial service will be Thursday, September 3rd, 10:30 a.m. at First Lutheran Church of Missouri Valley. Shirley Christoph, born September 26, 1933, passed from this earth on August 28th in Woodbine, Iowa. Services will be held Tuesday, September 8th at Woodbine United Methodist Church at 10:30 a.m. A luncheon will be served immediately following. Dennis Edward Grubb, age 85 of Missouri Valley, passed away Sunday, August 30th. Graveside services will be held 10 a.m. Thursday, September 3rd at Rose Hill Cemetery in Missouri Valley, Iowa. 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

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I can't find them. 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

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Washington County Genealogical Society meets today, Wednesday, September 2nd at 2 p.m. at the Blair Public Library. The Missouri Valley Board Park will meet today at 6 p.m. Washington County Planning Commission meets Thursday, September 3rd at 7 p.m. Skinny Bones will have a ribbon cutting for the grand opening of the Black Barn, 10 a.m. on Friday, September 4th. 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This is a free family event going on right now throughout the weekend. 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And those are a few of the happenings in our area. 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

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The end. No chance for me to ever leave this prison of my sin. Now I know it might sound crazy, but one day a key unlocked that cell. I heard

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Well, we have a 30% chance of showers and thunderstorms overnight tonight, mainly between 4 and 5 a.m. Otherwise, mostly clear skies until then, with a low around 74 and a light southeast wind becoming 5 to 10 miles per hour this evening. For your Thursday, a 20% chance of showers and thunderstorms before 9 a.m. Sunny, high near 94, south wind 8 to 11 miles per hour. Thursday night, mostly clear, low around 76, south wind 7 to 10 miles per hour. And Friday, a 20% chance of showers and thunderstorms before 1 p.m. Mostly sunny, high near 93. 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That's the latest weather here on Blair Radio 94.7 FM.

Here's what's happening in our area. Washington County Genealogical Society meets today, Wednesday, September 2nd at 2 p.m. at the Blair Public Library. The Missouri Valley Board Park will meet today at 6 p.m. Washington County Planning Commission meets Thursday, September 3rd at 7 p.m. Skinny Bones will have a ribbon cutting for the grand opening of the Black Barn, 10 a.m. on Friday, September 4th. 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This is a free family event going on right now throughout the weekend. 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Smash Brothers Tournament at Eastgate Sports is coming up Saturday, September 12th, 5 to 8 p.m. at 310 Eastgate Drive in Blair. And those are a few of the happenings in our area. 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
1: Blair Radio 94.7 FM weather is brought to you by National Land Realty. Well, we have a 30% chance of showers and thunderstorms overnight tonight, mainly between 4 and 5 a.m. Otherwise, mostly clear skies until then, with a low around 74 and a light southeast wind becoming 5 to 10 miles per hour this evening. For your Thursday, a 20% chance of showers and thunderstorms before 9 a.m. Sunny, high near 94, south wind 8 to 11 miles per hour. Thursday night, mostly clear, low around 76, south wind 7 to 10 miles per hour. And Friday, a 20% chance of showers and thunderstorms before 1 p.m. Mostly sunny, high near 93. 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That's the latest weather here on Blair Radio 94.7 FM. 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Find more information about them at mchhs.org. The National Weather Service, Omaha Valley, stated that well above normal temperatures will likely continue through the week, possibly through the next weekend. Drink plenty of water. Seek ways to give your body a break from the heat over the next several days. Hot and humid weather expected over the next several days, with scattered showers and storms are possible. As this weather continues, please also check for schedule changes on outdoor activities. Area high school softball play for Thursday has already seen changes in schedule to move games to later in the evening. Village of Arlington sent out notice that sewer lining has begun. The company will be going around to a few areas in town. Keep an eye out for door hangers to let you know they will be working in your area. They have also been performing well testing, which will cause visible water in some areas. Thank you for your patience while these projects are getting done. Law enforcement agencies nationwide are increasing patrols and checkpoints through September 7th, 2026 as a part of the National Drive Sober or Get Pulled Over campaign to stop impaired driving over the Labor Day holiday. The risks include high fatalities over recent Labor Day holiday periods. Roughly 33% of 40% of all traffic fatalities involved alcohol-impaired drivers. Legal limit blood alcohol contents of 0.08% or higher is considered illegal drunk driving in every state and 0.5% in 0.5% in Utah. Other substances impaired also include marijuana, illegal drugs, certain prescription medications that affect reaction times. How to stay safe? Plan ahead, designated sober driver, or queue up rideshare app before you leave the house. Intervene, take the keys away from friends and family members who attempt to drive under the influence. Report impairment, call 911 immediately if you spot erratic or a suspected drunk driver in the highway. Washington County Museum announced they will hold a special school day at Washington County Museum Schoolhouse on Sunday, September 20th from 2 to 4 p.m. The time will be filled with games, crafts, snacks for students, preschoolers through grades 5. Contact the Washington County Museum for more details. Taking a look at area sports for yesterday, the Blair girls softball traveled to Norris and fell 9-2. Blair volleyball fell at Wayne 3 sets. Blair cross country, we'll find more details about them here in a bit. Arlington volleyball versus Johnson County Central and Meade. There was a loss to the Johnson County Central, and they won versus Meade. For Calhoun girls softball versus Raymond Central, they won 14-3. For Calhoun volleyball, they host a tournament. They won versus both Omaha Nation and LVSS. Tecama Herman girls softball at North Bend Central, they won 8-6. Coming up tonight, the Blair girls golf will be at Scutt. And then tomorrow on the schedule, Blair girls softball at Gross Catholic. Blair volleyball versus Rollin Colley. Arlington cross country at Concordia. Arlington volleyball at Palmyra. Arlington girls softball versus Cass. Arlington girls golf at Elmwood Murdoch. Fort Calhoun girls softball at Bishop Newman. Fort Calhoun volleyball at Syracuse. Tecama Herman girls softball at NEN. Nebraska Tecama Herman volleyball at Wisner Pilger. Tecama Herman cross country at Ponca. Missouri Valley cross country at Logan Magnolia. So a full slate right there. That's a look at news brought to us by Blair's Memorial Community Hospital, serving Blair, Fort Calhoun, and Tecama. For Blair Radio News, I'm Kelly Johnson. Ain't no sun.

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Well, we have a 30% chance of showers and thunderstorms overnight tonight, mainly between 4 and 5 a.m. Otherwise, mostly clear skies until then, with a low around 74 and a light southeast wind becoming 5 to 10 miles per hour this evening. For your Thursday, a 20% chance of showers and thunderstorms before 9 a.m. Sunny, high near 94, south wind 8 to 11 miles per hour. Thursday night, mostly clear, low around 76, south wind 7 to 10 miles per hour. And Friday, a 20% chance of showers and thunderstorms before 1 p.m. Mostly sunny,

0: 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That's the latest weather here on Blair Radio 94.7 FM.
1: Today's good news comes to the NASB. 1 Chronicles 16:11. Seek the Lord in his strength. Seek his face continually.

Up and down the streets of a no-name town, me and her, the wind is down, 35's rolling on the ground, loving every minute. Skull peach in the side of the door, coke cans rolling on the floor. No, I never wanted nothing more. Yeah, that was livin'.

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1: Blair Radio 94.7 FM weather is brought to you by National Land Realty. Well, we have a 30% chance of showers and thunderstorms overnight tonight, mainly between 4 and 5 a.m. Otherwise, mostly clear skies until then, with a low around 74 and a light southeast wind becoming 5 to 10 miles per hour this evening. For your Thursday, a 20% chance of showers and thunderstorms before 9 a.m. Sunny, high near 94, south wind 8 to 11 miles per hour. Thursday night, mostly clear, low around 76, south wind 7 to 10 miles per hour. And Friday, a 20% chance of showers and thunderstorms before 1 p.m. Mostly sunny, high near 93. 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That's the latest weather here on Blair Radio 94.7 FM. 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Find more information about them at mchhs.org. The National Weather Service, Omaha Valley, stated that well above normal temperatures will likely continue through the week, possibly through the next weekend. Drink plenty of water. Seek ways to give your body a break from the heat over the next several days. Hot and humid weather expected over the next several days, with scattered showers and storms are possible. As this weather continues, please also check for schedule changes on outdoor activities. Area high school softball play for Thursday has already seen changes in schedule to move games to later in the evening. Village of Arlington sent out notice that sewer lining has begun. The company will be going around to a few areas in town. Keep an eye out for door hangers to let you know they will be working in your area. They have also been performing well testing, which will cause visible water in some areas. Thank you for your patience while these projects are getting done. Law enforcement agencies nationwide are increasing patrols and checkpoints through September 7th, 2026 as a part of the National Drive Sober or Get Pulled Over campaign to stop impaired driving over the Labor Day holiday. The risk include high fatalities over recent Labor Day holiday periods. Roughly 33% of 40% of all traffic fatalities involved alcohol-impaired drivers. Legal limit blood alcohol contents of 0.08% or higher is considered illegal drunk driving in every state and 0.5% in 0.5% in Utah. Other substances impaired also include marijuana, illegal drugs, certain prescription medications that affect reaction times. How to stay safe? Plan ahead, designate a sober driver, or queue up rideshare app before you leave the house. Intervene, take the keys away from friends and family members who attempt to drive under the influence. Report impairment, call 911 immediately if you spot erratic or a suspected drunk driver in the highway. Washington County Museum announced they will hold a special school day at Washington County Museum Schoolhouse on Sunday, September 20th from 2 to 4 p.m. The time will be filled with games, crafts, snacks for students, preschoolers through grades 5. Contact the Washington County Museum for more details. Taking a look at area sports for yesterday, the Blair girls softball traveled to Norris and fell 9-2. Blair volleyball fell at Wayne 3 sets. Blair cross country, we'll find more details about them here in a bit. Arlington volleyball versus Johnson County Central and Meade. There was a loss to the Johnson County Central, and they won versus Meade. For Calhoun girls softball versus Raymond Central, they won 14-3. For Calhoun volleyball, they host a tournament. They won versus both Omaha Nation and LVSS. Tecama Herman girls softball at North Bend Central, they won 8-6. Coming up tonight, the Blair girls golf will be at Scutt. And then tomorrow on the schedule, Blair girls softball at Gross Catholic. Blair volleyball versus Rollin Colley. Arlington cross country at Concordia. Arlington volleyball at Palmyra. Arlington girls softball versus Cass. Arlington girls golf at Elmwood Murdoch. Fort Calhoun girls softball at Bishop Newman. Fort Calhoun volleyball at Syracuse. Tecama Herman girls softball at NEN. Nebraska Tecama Herman volleyball at Wisner Pilger. Tecama Herman cross country at Ponca. Missouri Valley cross country at Logan Magnolia. So a full slate right there. It is September 2nd. Let's go ahead and take a look at

0: 1966. News This Hour is brought to us by Blair's Memorial Community Hospital, serving Blair, Fort Calhoun, and Tacoma. For Blair Radio News, I'm Kelly Johnson.
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Well, we have a 30% chance of showers and thunderstorms overnight tonight, mainly between 4 and 5 a.m. Otherwise, mostly clear skies until then, with a low around 74 and a light southeast wind becoming 5 to 10 miles per hour this evening. For your Thursday, a 20% chance of showers and thunderstorms before 9 a.m. Sunny, high near 94, south wind 8 to 11 miles per hour. Thursday night, mostly clear, low around 76, south wind 7 to 10 miles per hour. And Friday, a 20% chance of showers and thunderstorms before 1 p.m. Mostly sunny, high near 93. 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That's the latest weather here on Blair Radio 94.7 FM.

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1: Breaker 19, this here's a rubber duck. You got a copy on me, Big Ben, come on. Yeah, 10-4, Big Ben, for sure. By golly, it's clean clear to Flagtown, come on. Yeah, it's a big 10-4 there, Big Ben. Yeah, we definitely got the front door, good buddy. Mercy sakes alive, looks like we got us a convoy.
2: It was the dark of the moon on the 6th of June in a Kenworth pulling logs. Cab over Pete with a reefer on and a Jimmy hauling hogs. We is heading for Bear on I-10 about a mile out of Shaky Town. I says, Pigpen, this here's a rubber duck and I'm about to put the hammer down.

0: here's a duck, and you want to back off them hogs? 10-4, about 5 miles or so. 10, roger, them hogs is getting intense up here.
1: By the time we got into Tulsa Town, we had 85 trucks in all. But they's a roadblock up on the Cloverleaf, and them bears is wall to wall. Yeah, them Smokies as thick as bugs on a bumper. They even had a bear in the air. I says, calling all trucks, this here is the duck. We about to go a-hunting.

0: Big Ben. Negatory, Big Ben, you're still too close. Yeah, them hulk is starting to close up my sinuses. Mercy sakes, you better back off another 10.
1: Well, we rolled up Interstate 44 like a rocket sled on rails. We tore up all of our swindle sheets and left them setting on the scales. By the time we hit that shy town, them bears was getting smart. They'd brought up some reinforcements from the Illinois National Guard. There's armored cars and tanks and jeeps and rigs of every size. Yeah, them chicken coops was full of bears, and choppers filled the skies. Well, we shot the line, we went for broke, with 1,000 screaming trucks, and 11 long-haired friends of Jesus in a chartreuse microbus.
0: Hey, rubber duck to Sodbuster, come on here, yeah, 10-4, Sodbuster, listen, you want to put that microbus in behind that suicide jockey? Yeah, he's hauling dynamite, and he needs all the help he can get.
1: Well, we laid a strip for the Jersey Shore and prepared to cross the line. I could see the bridge was lined with bears, but it didn't have a doggone dime. I says, Pigpen, this here's a rubber duck. We just ain't a gonna pay no toll. So we crashed the gate doing 98. I says, let them truckers

Omaha. Well, y'all know what's good, them hogs out there for sure. Well, mercy sakes, good buddy, we're going to back on out here, so keep the bugs off your glass and the beers off.

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2: Blair Radio 94.7 FM weather is brought to you by National Land Realty. Well, we have a 30% chance of showers and thunderstorms overnight tonight, mainly between 4 and 5 a.m. Otherwise, mostly clear skies until then, with a low around 74 and a light southeast wind becoming 5 to 10 miles per hour this evening. For your Thursday, a 20% chance of showers and thunderstorms before 9 a.m. Sunny, high near 94, south wind 8 to 11 miles per hour. Thursday night, mostly clear, low around 76, south wind 7 to 10 miles per hour. And Friday, a 20% chance of showers and thunderstorms before 1 p.m. Mostly sunny, high near 93. 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That's the latest weather here on Blair Radio 94.7 FM. 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Find more information about them at mchhs.org. The National Weather Service, Omaha Valley, stated that well above normal temperatures will likely continue through the week, possibly through the next weekend. Drink plenty of water. Seek ways to give your body a break from the heat over the next several days. Hot and humid weather expected over the next several days, with scattered showers and storms are possible. As this weather continues, please also check for schedule changes on outdoor activities. Area high school softball play for Thursday has already seen changes in schedule to move games to later in the evening. Village of Arlington sent out notice that sewer lining has begun. The company will be going around to a few areas in town. Keep an eye out for door hangers to let you know they will be working in your area. They have also been performing well testing, which will cause visible water in some areas. Thank you for your patience while these projects are getting done. Law enforcement agencies nationwide are increasing patrols and checkpoints through September 7th, 2026 as a part of the National Drive Sober or Get Pulled Over campaign to stop impaired driving over the Labor Day holiday. The risks include high fatalities over recent Labor Day holiday periods. Roughly 33% of 40% of all traffic fatalities involved alcohol-impaired drivers. Legal limit blood alcohol contents of 0.08% or higher is considered illegal drunk driving in every state and 0.5% in 0.5% in Utah. Other substances impaired also include marijuana, illegal drugs, certain prescription medications that affect reaction times. How to stay safe? Plan ahead, designated sober driver, or queue up rideshare app before you leave the house. Intervene, take the keys away from friends and family members who attempt to drive under the influence. Report impairment, call 911 immediately if you spot erratic or a suspected drunk driver in the highway. Washington County Museum announced they will hold a special school day at Washington County Museum Schoolhouse on Sunday, September 20th from 2 to 4 p.m. The time will be filled with games, crafts, snacks for students, preschoolers through grades 5. Contact the Washington County Museum for more details. Taking a look at area sports for yesterday, the Blair girls softball traveled to Norris and fell 9-2. Blair volleyball fell at Wayne 3 sets. Blair cross country, we'll find more details about them here in a bit. Arlington volleyball versus Johnson County Central and Meade. There was a loss to the Johnson County Central and they won versus Meade. For Calhoun girls softball versus Raymond Central, they won 14-3. For Calhoun volleyball, they host a tournament. They won versus both Omaha Nation and LVSS. Tecama Herman girls softball at North Bend Central, they won 8-6. Coming up tonight, the Blair girls golf will be at Scutt. And then tomorrow on the schedule, Blair girls softball at Gross Catholic. Blair volleyball versus Rollin Colley. Arlington cross country at Concordia. Arlington volleyball at Palmyra. Arlington girls softball versus Cass. Arlington girls golf at Elmwood Murdoch. Fort Calhoun girls softball at Bishop Newman. Fort Calhoun volleyball at Syracuse. Tecama Herman girls softball at NEN. Nebraska Tecama Herman volleyball at Wisner Pilger. Tecama Herman cross country at Ponca. Missouri Valley cross country at Logan Magnolia. So a full slate right there. Continuing your Wednesday, the 2nd of September, let's take a look at today in history. In 1666, Great Fire of London begins. In 1789, Congress found a U.S. Treasury. In 1912, Lincoln Monument dedicated outside Nebraska State Capitol. In 1917, City of Blair purchases Nebraska Gas and Light Company. 1945, Japan surrenders, bringing an end to World War II. In 1969, first U.S. ATM opens for business. 1995, Michael Jackson earns his final number one with You Are Not Alone. In 2008, Google Chrome launched as public beta for Microsoft Windows. A couple things to celebrate today. National Blueberry Popsicle Day. It's hot enough. Go out and enjoy them. National Live Fearlessly Day. That's fun. Global Talent Acquisition Day. We could use some good talent. Telephone Tuesday, and it's not Telephone Tuesday because it's a Wednesday. And World Coconut Day. That is going on today. So there you go. That's a look at news brought to us by Blair's Memorial Community Hospital, serving Blair, Fort Calhoun, and Tacoma. For Blair Radio News, I'm Kelly Johnson.
3: 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This week, the issue outlines the Washington County Museum cornerstone laying, the Blair Police's upcoming event, Vaughn Low development, Harrison County Sheriff's report, and county fair schedules. For more information on these exciting

0: Stuck like glue.
1: Coming up tomorrow, there's a full slate of high school activities. We'll highlight those here in a little while. Also, some of the things that were going on today and tomorrow for the adults. Let's say Washington County Genealogical Society. They're meeting today at September 2nd at 2 p.m. at the Blair Public Library if you're interested or want to learn more about that. And then the Missouri Valley Park Board, they're going to be meeting this evening at 6 o'clock. Washington County Planning Commission meets tomorrow, September 3rd at 7 p.m. So if you want to know what's happening and how your area is going to be impacted, get involved. That's a really good thing. Detailed look at that forecast coming up in just a little bit. Another hot day on the way, so stay hydrated with a high around 94 degrees.

0: Blair Radio 94.7 FM weather is brought to you by National Land Realty. Well, we have a 30% chance of showers and thunderstorms overnight tonight, mainly between 4 and 5 a.m. Otherwise, mostly clear skies until then, with a low around 74 and a light southeast wind becoming 5 to 10 miles per hour this evening. For your Thursday, a 20% chance of showers and thunderstorms before 9 a.m. Sunny, high near 94, south wind 8 to 11 miles per hour. Thursday night, mostly clear, low around 76, south wind 7 to 10 miles per hour. And Friday, a 20% chance of showers and thunderstorms before 1 p.m. Mostly sunny, high near 93. 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That's the latest weather here on Blair Radio 94.7 FM.
1: Today's good news comes from the NASB, 1 Chronicles 16:11. Seek the Lord in His strength. 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
1: Blair Radio 94.7 FM weather is brought to you by National Land Realty. Well, we have a 30% chance of showers and thunderstorms overnight tonight, mainly between 4 and 5 a.m. Otherwise, mostly clear skies until then, with a low around 74 and a light southeast wind becoming 5 to 10 miles per hour this evening. For your Thursday, a 20% chance of showers and thunderstorms before 9 a.m. Sunny, high near 94, south wind 8 to 11 miles per hour. Thursday night, mostly clear, low around 76, south wind 7 to 10 miles per hour. And Friday, a 20% chance of showers and thunderstorms before 1 p.m. Mostly sunny, high near 93. 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That's the latest weather here on Blair Radio 94.7 FM. 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Find more information about them at mchhs.org. The National Weather Service, Omaha Valley, stated that well above normal temperatures will likely continue through the week, possibly through the next weekend. Drink plenty of water. Seek ways to give your body a break from the heat over the next several days. Hot and humid weather expected over the next several days, with scattered showers and storms are possible. As this weather continues, please also check for schedule changes on outdoor activities. Area high school softball play for Thursday has already seen changes in schedule to move games to later in the evening. Village of Arlington sent out notice that sewer lining has begun. The company will be going around to a few areas in town. Keep an eye out for door hangers to let you know they will be working in your area. They have also been performing well testing, which will cause visible water in some areas. Thank you for your patience while these projects are getting done. Law enforcement agencies nationwide are increasing patrols and checkpoints through September 7th, 2026 as a part of the National Drive Sober or Get Pulled Over campaign to stop impaired driving over the Labor Day holiday. The risk include high fatalities over recent Labor Day holiday periods. Roughly 33% of 40% of all traffic fatalities involved alcohol-impaired drivers. Legal limit blood alcohol contents of 0.08% or higher is considered illegal drunk driving in every state and 0.5% in 0.5% in Utah. Other substances impaired also include marijuana, illegal drugs, certain prescription medications that affect reaction times. How to stay safe? Plan ahead, designated sober driver, or queue up rideshare app before you leave the house. Intervene, take the keys away from friends and family members who attempt to drive under the influence. Report impairment, call 911 immediately if you spot erratic or a suspected drunk driver in the highway. Washington County Museum announced they will hold a special school day at Washington County Museum Schoolhouse on Sunday, September 20th from 2 to 4 p.m. The time will be filled with games, crafts, snacks for students, preschoolers through grades 5. Contact the Washington County Museum for more details. Taking a look at area sports for yesterday, the Blair girls softball traveled to Norris and fell 9-2. Blair volleyball fell at Wayne 3 sets. Blair cross country, we'll find more details about them here in a bit. Arlington volleyball versus Johnson County Central and Meade. There was a loss to the Johnson County Central, and they won versus Meade. For Calhoun girls softball versus Raymond Central, they won 14-3. For Calhoun volleyball, they host a tournament. They won versus both Omaha Nation and LVSS. To Kama Herman girls softball at North Bend Central, they won 8-6. Coming up tonight, the Blair girls golf will be at Scutt. And then tomorrow on the schedule, Blair girls softball at Gross Catholic. Blair volleyball versus

just do it anyway. Providing for our futures, my responsibility. Yeah, I'm real good on the pressure, being all that I can be. I can't call in sick on Mondays when the weekend's been too strong.

Blair Radio 94.7 FM weather is brought to you by National Land Realty. Well, we have a 30% chance of showers and thunderstorms overnight tonight, mainly between 4 and 5 a.m. Otherwise, mostly clear skies until then, with a low around 74 and a light southeast wind becoming 5 to 10 miles per hour this evening. For your Thursday, a 20% chance of showers and thunderstorms before 9 a.m. Sunny, high near 94, south wind 8 to 11 miles per hour. Thursday night, mostly clear, low around 76, south wind 7 to 10 miles per hour. And Friday, a 20% chance of showers and thunderstorms before 1 p.m. Mostly sunny, high near 93. 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
1: 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Well, we have a 30% chance of showers and thunderstorms overnight tonight, mainly between 4 and 5 a.m. Otherwise, mostly clear skies until then, with a low around 74 and a light southeast wind becoming 5 to 10 miles per hour this evening. For your Thursday, a 20% chance of showers and thunderstorms before 9 a.m. Sunny, high near 94, south wind 8 to 11 miles per hour. Thursday night, mostly clear, low around 76, south wind 7 to 10 miles per hour. And Friday, a 20% chance of showers and thunderstorms before 1 p.m. Mostly sunny, high near 93. 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That's the latest weather here on Blair Radio 94.7 FM. 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Find more information about them at mchhs.org. The National Weather Service, Omaha Valley, stated that well above normal temperatures will likely continue through the week, possibly through the next weekend. Drink plenty of water. Seek ways to give your body a break from the heat over the next several days. Hot and humid weather expected over the next several days, with scattered showers and storms are possible. As this weather continues, please also check for schedule changes on outdoor activities. Area high school softball play for Thursday has already seen changes in schedule to move games to later in the evening. Village of Arlington sent out notice that sewer lining has begun. The company will be going around to a few areas in town. Keep an eye out for door hangers to let you know they will be working in your area. They have also been performing well testing, which will cause visible water in some areas. Thank you for your patience while these projects are getting done. Law enforcement agencies nationwide are increasing patrols and checkpoints through September 7th, 2026 as a part of the National Drive Sober or Get Pulled Over campaign to stop impaired driving over the Labor Day holiday. The risk include high fatalities over recent Labor Day holiday periods. Roughly 33% of 40% of all traffic fatalities involved alcohol-impaired drivers. Legal limit blood alcohol contents of 0.08% or higher is considered illegal drunk driving in every state and 0.5% in 0.5% in Utah. Other substances impaired also include marijuana, illegal drugs, certain prescription medications that affect reaction times. How to stay safe? Plan ahead, designated sober driver, or queue up rideshare app before you leave the house. Intervene, take the keys away from friends and family members who attempt to drive under the influence. Report impairment, call 911 immediately if you spot erratic or a suspected drunk driver in the highway. Washington County Museum announced they will hold a special school day at Washington County Museum Schoolhouse on Sunday, September 20th from 2 to 4 p.m. The time will be filled with games, crafts, snacks for students, preschoolers through grades 5. Contact the Washington County Museum for more details. Taking a look at area sports for yesterday, the Blair girls softball traveled to Norris and fell 9-2. Blair volleyball fell at Wayne 3 sets. Blair cross country, we'll find more details about them here in a bit. Arlington volleyball versus Johnson County Central and Meade. There was a loss to the Johnson County Central, and they won versus Meade. For Calhoun girls softball versus Raymond Central, they won 14-3. For Calhoun volleyball, they host a tournament. They won versus both Omaha Nation and LVSS. Tecama Herman girls softball at North Bend Central, they won 8-6. Coming up tonight, the Blair girls golf will be at Scutt. And then tomorrow on the schedule, Blair girls softball at Gross Catholic. Blair volleyball versus Rollin Colley. Arlington cross country at Concordia, Arlington volleyball at Palmyra, Arlington girls softball versus Cass, Arlington girls golf at Elmwood Murdoch, Fort Calhoun girls softball at Bishop Newman, Fort Calhoun volleyball at Syracuse, Tecama Herman girls softball at NEN, Nebraska Tecama Herman volleyball at Wisner Pilger, Tecama Herman cross country at Ponca, Missouri Valley cross country at Logan Magnolia. So a full slate right there. Now it's time to take a look at some life changes. Lloyd Dwight Peterson, 93 of Blair, entered the arms of his Lord and Savior Jesus Christ on August 30th at Crowell Memorial Home in Blair. Funeral services will be held Thursday, September 3rd, 10:30 a.m. at First United Methodist Church in Blair. A time of fellowship will follow at the church. Military graveside services will be held 2 p.m. at Rose Hill Cemetery in rural Orem. Mary and Catherine Jensen, 79 of Blair, passed away August 18th at her home. Memorial services will be held Saturday, September 5th, 11 a.m., Campbell Amon Funeral Home in Blair. Visitation prior to service beginning at 10 a.m. Dean William McIntosh was born June 3rd, 1952 in Council Bluffs, Iowa, and he passed away August 28th, 2026. Visitation is at First Lutheran Church of Missouri Valley Wednesday, September 2nd, 5 to 8 p.m. Memorial service will be Thursday, September 3rd, 10:30 a.m. at First Lutheran Church of Missouri Valley. Shirley Christoph, born September 26, 1933, passed from this earth on August 28th in Woodbine, Iowa. Services will be held Tuesday, September 8th at Woodbine United Methodist Church at 10:30 a.m. A luncheon will be served immediately following. Dennis Edward Grubb, age 85 of Missouri Valley, passed away Sunday, August 30th. Graveside services will be held 10 a.m. Thursday, September 3rd at Rose Hill Cemetery in Missouri Valley, Iowa. 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For Blair Radio News, I'm Kelly Johnson.

Here's what's happening in our area. Washington County Genealogical Society meets today, Wednesday, September 2nd at 2 p.m. at the Blair Public Library. The Missouri Valley Board Park will meet today at 6 p.m. Washington County Planning Commission meets Thursday, September 3rd at 7 p.m. Skinny Bones will have a ribbon cutting for the grand opening of the Black Barn, 10 a.m. on Friday, September 4th. 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This is a free family event going on right now throughout the weekend. 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Smash Brothers Tournament at Eastgate Sports is coming up Saturday, September 12th, 5 to 8 p.m. at 310 Eastgate Drive in Blair. And those are a few of the happenings in our area. 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
1: Blair Radio 94.7 FM weather is brought to you by National Land Realty. Well, we have a 30% chance of showers and thunderstorms overnight tonight, mainly between 4 and 5 a.m. Otherwise, mostly clear skies until then, with a low around 74 and a light southeast wind becoming 5 to 10 miles per hour this evening. For your Thursday, a 20% chance of showers and thunderstorms before 9 a.m. Sunny, high near 94, south wind 8 to 11 miles per hour. Thursday night, mostly clear, low around 76, south wind 7 to 10 miles per hour. And Friday, a 20% chance of showers and thunderstorms before 1 p.m. Mostly sunny, high near 93. 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
2: Today's good news comes to the NASB, 1 Chronicles 16:11. Seek the Lord in His strength. Seek His face continually.
1: 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They want to wish you...

0: Here's what's happening in our area. Washington County Genealogical Society meets today, Wednesday, September 2nd at 2 p.m. at the Blair Public Library. 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And those are a few of the happenings in our area. 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
1: Blair Radio 94.7 FM weather is brought to you by National Land Realty. Well, we have a 30% chance of showers and thunderstorms overnight tonight, mainly between 4 and 5 a.m. Otherwise, mostly clear skies until then, with a low around 74 and a light southeast wind becoming 5 to 10 miles per hour this evening. For your Thursday, a 20% chance of showers and thunderstorms before 9 a.m. Sunny, high near 94, south wind 8 to 11 miles per hour. Thursday night, mostly clear, low around 76, south wind 7 to 10 miles per hour. And Friday, a 20% chance of showers and thunderstorms before 1 p.m. Mostly sunny, high near 93. 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That's the latest weather here on Blair Radio 94.7 FM. 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Find more information about them at mchhs.org. The National Weather Service, Omaha Valley, stated that well above normal temperatures will likely continue through the week, possibly through the next weekend. Drink plenty of water. Seek ways to give your body a break from the heat over the next several days. Hot and humid weather expected over the next several days, with scattered showers and storms are possible. As this weather continues, please also check for schedule changes on outdoor activities. Area high school softball play for Thursday has already seen changes in schedule to move games to later in the evening. Village of Arlington sent out notice that sewer lining has begun. The company will be going around to a few areas in town. Keep an eye out for door hangers to let you know they will be working in your area. They have also been performing well testing, which will cause visible water in some areas. Thank you for your patience while these projects are getting done. Law enforcement agencies nationwide are increasing patrols and checkpoints through September 7th, 2026 as a part of the National Drive Sober or Get Pulled Over campaign to stop impaired driving over the Labor Day holiday. The risks include high fatalities over recent Labor Day holiday periods. Roughly 33% of 40% of all traffic fatalities involved alcohol-impaired drivers. Legal limit blood alcohol contents of 0.08% or higher is considered illegal drunk driving in every state and 0.5% in 0.5% in Utah. Other substances impaired also include marijuana, illegal drugs, certain prescription medications that affect reaction times. How to stay safe? Plan ahead, designated sober driver, or queue up rideshare app before you leave the house. Intervene, take the keys away from friends and family members who attempt to drive under the influence. Report impairment, call 911 immediately if you spot erratic or a suspected drunk driver in the highway. Washington County Museum announced they will hold a special school day at Washington County Museum Schoolhouse on Sunday, September 20th from 2 to 4 p.m. The time will be filled with games, crafts, snacks for students, preschoolers through grades 5. Contact the Washington County Museum for more details. Taking a look at area sports for yesterday, the Blair girls softball traveled to Norris and fell 9-2. Blair volleyball fell at Wayne 3 sets. Blair cross country, we'll find more details about them here in a bit. Arlington volleyball versus Johnson County Central and Meade. There was a loss to the Johnson County Central and they won versus Meade. For Calhoun girls softball versus Raymond Central, they won 14-3. For Calhoun volleyball, they host a tournament. They won versus both Omaha Nation and LVSS. Tecama Herman girls softball at North Bend Central, they won 8-6. Coming up tonight, the Blair girls golf will be at Scutt. And then tomorrow on the schedule, Blair girls softball at Gross Catholic. Blair volleyball versus Rollin Colley. Arlington cross country at Concordia. Arlington volleyball at Palmyra. Arlington girls softball versus Cass. Arlington girls golf at Elmwood Murdoch. Fort Calhoun girls softball at Bishop Newman. Fort Calhoun volleyball at Syracuse. Tecama Herman girls softball at NEN. Nebraska Tecama Herman volleyball at Wisner Pilger. Tecama Herman cross country at Ponca. Missouri Valley cross country at Logan Magnolia. So a full slate right there. It is September 2nd. Let's go ahead and take a look at some of the birthdays that are happening today. Spalding Sports Good co-founder A.G. Spalding was born this day in 1850. rock and soul musician Billy Preston. He was born in 1946. NCIS actor Mark Harmon was born in 1951. Keyboardist for Toto and vocalist Steve Porcaro was born in 1957. Football Hall of Famer running back Eric Dickerson was born in 1960. Keanu Reeves, he was born in 1964. And Salma Hayek was born in 1966. 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From Blair Radio News, I'm Kelly Johnson.

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Well, we have a 30% chance of showers and thunderstorms overnight tonight, mainly between 4 and 5 a.m. Otherwise, mostly clear skies until then, with a low around 74 and a light southeast wind becoming 5 to 10 miles per hour this evening. For your Thursday, a 20% chance of showers and thunderstorms before 9 a.m. Sunny, high near 94, south wind 8 to 11 miles per hour. Thursday night, mostly clear, low around 76, south wind 7 to 10 miles per hour. And Friday, a 20% chance of showers and thunderstorms before 1 p.m. Mostly sunny, high near 93. 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That's the latest weather here on Blair Radio 94.7 FM.

I want to dance like David. I want a faith like Paul. I want to sing like Silas, tearing down the prison walls. I want to face that fire. It won't